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walk with me. Vision Christian Radio Unspoken. Walk with me and Danny Gokey. Love God, love people. Got the news coming up shortly. Now, earlier I played a song from For King and Country, and I want to remind you that they're releasing a brand new album this coming Friday. And to celebrate, Joe and Luke Smallbone for King and Country are taking over this Saturday night during the V180 simulcast on Vision. They'll share a two-hour radio special featuring every song from their new album, The Most Beautiful Colours, plus a couple of fan favourites thrown in for good measure as well. So that's coming up, the V180 simulcast on Vision this Saturday night, with the new album released on Friday.

0: know. There's no failure, no fall. There's no sin you don't already know. So let the truth be told.
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